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1: 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One example, a 7-year-old boy was recently given new, much-needed eyeglasses. 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Tonight's Delilah's Dilemma is from Mike, who says, I've been listening to your show since I was old enough to properly control a radio. I'm glad you phrased it like that, Mike, because if you know how to properly control a radio, it will be on my show, right? He says, now I have a dilemma and I hope you can help me. My dilemma is that in my marriage, I'm numb. I try to do everything I can to make it better. I do what I can to spend more time with her, to cuddle and share my day and life with her, but nothing seems to make it better for me. When she touches me, I don't feel anything. What can I do? I'm really worried. We've only been married a little over a year, and now we have a baby on the way. Please offer me some advice from Mike. Mike, I know that was very hard to write that letter. And it was very hard to be that brutally honest. And I will have my very brutally honest comments for you coming up next. You're listening to Delilah.
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24: Tonight's Delilah's Dilemma is from a young man who's been married a year and has a baby on the way, and he feels nothing. He says, in my marriage, I'm numb. So, Mike, the first thing I would ask is, are you numb in other areas of your life? Because if you are, that is a classic symptom of depression. When you are suffering from depression, and sometimes that can be brought on for medical reasons, sometimes it can be brought on by life circumstances, and some families are just predisposed to it. Do you feel like there is a void, or that things that used to be in full color are now in black and white? Because that could be a sign of depression, and you need to speak with a professional, you need to get help, and you need to exercise. Because if you're suffering from depression, you won't feel anything towards your wife. You won't feel anything towards the baby growing in her belly. So the first thing is to figure out if you are suffering from depression. If you are not suffering from depression, the next thing is to figure out, why has the love grown cold? Are you interested in someone else? Have you started having an emotional affair or a physical affair with someone else? Has your wife betrayed you? Is she not in love with you, and you're picking up on that and feeling shut down? Those are questions that you need to ask. But something is going on in your emotions, in your heart, in your mind, that is causing you to feel distant from your wife and probably from your baby. I mean, are you excited about the baby? Are you listening to the heartbeat? Have you named it? Do you know if it's a boy or a girl? Have you started working on the baby's room? Are you in love with the notion that you're going to be a daddy, that there is a little life that has been created by you and your wife? Is it that she's focusing on the baby so much she's not focusing on you? Because that happens to us moms when we find out we're pregnant. We fall in love with our baby long before the baby's born. For me, it was from the moment of conception. So talk to somebody. Talk to a professional. Talk to a best friend. Not somebody who's going to give you advice, but somebody who will listen to you and perhaps point you in the right direction to get help.

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2: Hi. How was your day today? Did you have a great day? A busy day? Kids are out of school. They're jumping in the pool, or in my case, the waiting pool. I hope you're having a spectacular summer. Actually, my kids jump in the pond more often than they jump in the pool. I hope you are just living life large, taking it easy, eating lots of watermelon, and listening to the show. I am here to share your stories from the heart. 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
6: 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Yep.

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28: Louis, this is Delilah. What can I do for you?
29: Hello, Delilah. How are you?
28: I'm good. How are you?
29: No, I'm doing okay.
28: Having a good summer so far?
29: So far, a busy one.
28: What can I do to make your night a little more restful, a little less stressful?
29: Well, I'd just like for you to play something for my wife and my family. I'm working right now. I'm about to finish heading home, and she listens to you every night. She's really wonderful. We dated for 3 years long distance. And married come October, 13 years. And she's given me three beautiful children, the youngest, which is about a year and a half now. And she works hard. I try to keep up with her, but that's tough, too. And I really do. I love her with all my heart. I tell her that every day.
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2: It's a Tuesday night. Welcome aboard. How was your day today? Did you have a day filled with excitement, filled with peace in your heart, filled with good conversations with someone you love? That's what we are here to provide for you tonight. Great conversations all night long, along with the best music.

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1: Have you ever felt so ashamed or so sickened by something you've done? You don't even know where to turn. You don't even know where to take your pain. You just are disgusted by your foolishness. I felt that way too many times in life. I have. And I've beat myself up too many times in life. And finally, it dawned on me that if I really didn't like the way I felt after I made a bad choice, I should make better choices. What a concept, huh? If you don't like the way you feel after making a bad choice, figure out how to make better choices. Maybe your bad choice is fueled by, like mine was, a neediness. Because my father had disowned me at a young age because of other things that had happened in my childhood. I was needy. I needed to be validated. I needed somebody to say they loved me. And so I did things I should not have done in search of that validation, in search of that love. Maybe yours is fueled by drug abuse. Maybe because you're addicted to something, to some chemicals, to painkillers or heroin or something destructive. You're making really bad choices. Find a way to let others help you heal. Just a thought as we slip through the summer night together. You're listening to Delilah.
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1: Julia sent us this very sad letter. She says, "The past couple of weeks have been so hard for me, but listening to this show helps. I recently ended a friendship, a relationship with my very first love. We were best friends long before we started dating, and we connected in a way I've never known. 2 years ago, we were head over heels, weak in the knees, crazy in love with one another. I've never felt alive like I did when we were together. He's the best man I've ever known. As time went on, we started to drift apart. I don't understand what changed, but I could tell it wasn't working anymore. So we decided to try being friends for a while. A while turned into a while longer. Deep down, I guess we made the right choice. Our friendship should and will always come first, but that doesn't make my heart ache any less for the one that I'm still in love with. My world has been turned upside down. I keep saying this will make me into a better person. I'm just trying to figure out how to let that part of my heart go. My family may be moving across the country, and I'm terrified that if I go, our friendship will disappear as well. You always seem to find the perfect song for every situation. I would love it if you could find one tonight.

0: Star 102.1. Do you believe in your own potential? When you look in the mirror, do you see all the amazing potential that is being held locked inside of you? Maybe you have the potential to teach or to lead, to govern, to care, to heal. Maybe you have the potential to create art, to create music or dance. I don't know what your potential is because I don't know you, but I know you've got amazing potential. Believe in that potential. Create a new dream. Paint a new picture. Write a new song. Don't ever bury your talents. Don't bury those talents. Bring them out and use them to make the world a more beautiful place. Something to think about as we slip through these nights together. You're listening to Delilah.
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6: Hi, Delilah.
5: What can I do for you tonight?
6: Well, I wanted to dedicate a song to my boyfriend. And before I met him, I had pretty much sworn off men, buried my heart, I thought, as far down as I could. And then when he walked in, it was like, wham. Oh, my gosh, it was amazing. My sister says she's never seen me this happy.
5: So right now you are in that I can't eat, I can't sleep, I can barely put one foot in front of the other, I'm so excited and stupid in love kind of place.
6: Yeah, it makes you want to gag.
5: Yeah, we call that bit by the love bug.
6: But I've been bitten really hard.
5: You've been bit by the love bug.
6: Yep.
5: And what song do you want to hear for your new sweetheart?
6: Well, that's the thing. I've been racking my brains and trying to figure out something. Because we found out we almost crossed paths several times in our past. It was the perfect time for us to meet.
5: I will play a good song for you. You have a great night.
6: Thank you.

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1: So how is your night going tonight? Are you having a good evening? Is there peace in your heart and peace in your household? Are you stressing about bills, money, finances? Stop stressing. Stop. It's not going to fix anything, especially at this hour. It's only going to steal your joy and tie your stomach up in knots. It's going to come between you and the people you love. There was a man that called the other night. He and his wife were fussing over bills and a house, buying a house. And I asked him, I said, which would you rather have, a fancy mansion, a multi-million dollar mansion without your wife, or live in a tent in the desert with your wife? And he said, no question, I would rather be in a tent with my wife. That said, why fuss over stuff? If you feel that way, if you realize that love is all that matters, stop fussing over stuff. You're listening to Delilah.
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6: James, welcome. This is Delilah.
7: Hi, Delilah. How are you?
6: I'm good. How are you?
7: I'm doing good. Thank you.
6: What can I do for you?
7: I was engaged. This girl I was with, we broke up about around 5 months ago. And this would have been our anniversary, actually, this month. And we were supposed to be married. Well, I mean, things didn't work out the way I planned. And I still, you know, I don't know if I'm crazy or if I've never been in this kind of situation. I'm still, you know, madly in love with this woman, and I think she just didn't know what she wanted. You know, I know that she loved me, but I don't think maybe that she was in love with me. I just kind of was left with no closure, and I don't know exactly how to, you know, how to take on it.
6: So your chest is a big gaping hole right now, and you're saying, sew me up, kick me to the curb, do something.
7: Yeah.
6: Give me an explanation or help me to understand how we went from planning our wedding to, oh, let's just be friends.
7: Yeah, well, I mean, it's not even the friend part. I think it's what's weird to me now is it's like I never existed in her life. You know, I tried. She was a divorced woman, and she had been through a lot, you know, with her ex-husband. He put her through a lot. And I think that I kind of got the baggage.
6: Right, but you were a nice guy.
7: Yeah.
6: You have a good heart, and you're a decent human being. And I would guess the man that she was married to wasn't.
7: Yeah, not at all.
6: And so you weren't getting the brunt of what he did to her so much as you were getting the fact that she is probably most comfortable in dysfunction.
7: Mm-hmm.
6: And when you came along and you were so kind and so nice and so sweet and so emotionally available, she was just like, what?
7: Mm-hmm.
6: I don't know what I want. Go away.
7: Exactly.
6: I mean, that's what I did. So that's just coming from my own messed up, dysfunctional life. I think you should find a way to either have closure in this situation and move forward with your life, or if she's willing to talk and communicate with you, to approach her and say, can we just, like, sort through this somehow?
7: Okay.
6: Good luck.
7: Thank you.
6: Bye-bye.
7: Bye-bye.

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1: Karen called. She's marrying Dave in a few days. They just got their rings today, and Karen's mom is flying into town. Jonathan called for his twin brother Jeremy and sister-in-law Faith. Jonathan says he loves you and doesn't tell you that enough. Don called for his girlfriend of 5 years, Gail. He hopes the two will be getting married soon. Michelle is a huge animal lover and just lost her cat, Lammy. He was 14 years old and her companion. Call me and tell me who you're missing tonight, who you love, why you love them. If you are having a relaxing iced tea kind of Tuesday night, I'm here with you. 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
13: Hi, good evening. Welcome. Who is this?
14: This is Trisha.
13: What can I do for you, Trisha?
14: I wanted to request a song because at my cousin's wedding, I met a great guy when we were dancing to that song.
13: And what's his name?
14: His name is Armando.
13: Armando. Now, are you still talking with Armando? Is there serious flirting going on?
14: Yes, we'll see what happens. I don't know.
13: Have you seen the movie Wedding Crashers?
14: Yes, I have.
13: He wasn't, like, flirting with you like that, was he?
14: No, it was more of, I don't know, we just were very compatible when we were met each other.
13: Well, good luck. I hope that you get to go out with him again.
14: Thank you.
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1: Eyes of Faith makes stunningly good-looking eyeglasses. I should know, they're the only glasses I wear. 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One example, a 7-year-old boy was recently given new, much-needed eyeglasses. It's the first time ever this little boy could see the words on the chalkboard and in a book. 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Tonight's Delilah's Dilemma is from Mike, who says, I've been listening to your show since I was old enough to properly control a radio. I'm glad you phrased it like that, Mike, because if you know how to properly control a radio, it will be on my show, right? He says, now I have a dilemma and I hope you can help me. My dilemma is that in my marriage, I'm numb. I try to do everything I can to make it better. I do what I can to spend more time with her, to cuddle and share my day and life with her, but nothing seems to make it better for me. When she touches me, I don't feel anything. What can I do? I'm really worried. We've only been married a little over a year, and now we have a baby on the way. Please offer me some advice from Mike. Mike, I know that was very hard to write that letter. And it was very hard to be that brutally honest. And I will have my very brutally honest comments for you coming up next. You're listening to Delilah.
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2: Tonight's Delilah's Dilemma is from a young man who's been married a year and has a baby on the way, and he feels nothing. He says, in my marriage, I'm numb. So, Mike, the first thing I would ask is, are you numb in other areas of your life? Because if you are, that is a classic symptom of depression. When you are suffering from depression, and sometimes that can be brought on for medical reasons, sometimes it can be brought on by life circumstances, and some families are just predisposed to it. Do you feel like there is a void, or that things that used to be in full color are now in black and white? Because that could be a sign of depression, and you need to speak with a professional, you need to get help, and you need to exercise. Because if you're suffering from depression, you won't feel anything towards your wife. You won't feel anything towards the baby growing in her belly. So the first thing is to figure out if you are suffering from depression. If you are not suffering from depression, the next thing is to figure out, why has the love grown cold? Are you interested in someone else? Have you started having an emotional affair or a physical affair with someone else? Has your wife betrayed you? Is she not in love with you, and you're picking up on that and feeling shut down? Those are questions that you need to ask. But something is going on in your emotions, in your heart, in your mind, that is causing you to feel distant from your wife and probably from your baby. I mean, are you excited about the baby? Are you listening to the heartbeats? Have you named it? Do you know if it's a boy or a girl? Have you started working on the baby's room? Are you in love with the notion that you're going to be a daddy, that there is a little life that has been created by you and your wife? Is it that she's focusing on the baby so much she's not focusing on you? Because that happens to us moms when we find out we're pregnant. We fall in love with our baby long before the baby's born. For me, it was from the moment of conception. So talk to somebody. Talk to a professional. Talk to a best friend. Not somebody who's going to give you advice, but somebody who will listen to you and perhaps point you in the right direction to get help.

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1: Are you feeling at peace tonight? Do you have peace in your heart, or are you anxious? Maybe you're anxious because you're longing for something. Maybe you're struggling with feeling alone and longing for a love of your own. Maybe you're struggling with infertility, or maybe your children are grown and gone and too busy to connect with you. If you're anxious tonight, don't be anxious. Don't be anxious for anything, but pray about it and ask God. And then you're going to have to learn patience. Oh, I hate that. I hate learning patience. I want what I want, and I want it now. But sometimes we have to learn to be patient. And in the end, when we look back, we go, oh, I get it. I see now why I had to wait for that. I am here to help you be patient tonight. Or if you're like me, I'm here to help keep you company while you throw your little impatient fit like I always do. You're listening to Delilah.
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0: Hi, Delilah. I've been waiting a long time to get through to you.
1: I'm glad you made it through tonight. Jeff, what can I do to make your night a little brighter?
0: Well, my fiance and I are on again, off again, on again, off again. And partly due to me, I brought a lot of things to the table when we first got together. And I try, but it's just one problem after another. And first we're engaged and we're not engaged, and we are engaged and we're not engaged. And now it's gone on a couple of months, and I haven't said I love you to her in a couple of months, and I miss hearing it from her. I miss saying it to her.
1: So why aren't you saying it to her if you love her?
0: Because it's applying pressure, and we're trying to get through a lot of things, and I don't want to apply pressure.
1: Wait, back up. How can sharing your emotions be misconstrued as applying pressure?
0: Because to her, it's applying pressure for her to say it back, and we're going through a lot of things right now, and she can't say it back, I guess.
1: Saying I love you, I adore you, I think you're beautiful, isn't applying pressure. But saying I need you to care about me in order for me to exist, that's applying pressure.
0: No, I don't mean it that way. It's just she's helped me so much. She's taken me off the streets and everything.
1: Oh, I see what you're saying, that because of her love, you are where you are today.
0: Right.
1: What's her name?
0: Carolyn.
1: So you just want to let Carolyn know, no pressure, no strings attached. You just think she's pretty terrific.
0: She's the most precious thing in the world to me, and I just want us to be together forever.
1: Okay, but even if you're not together forever, do you still think she's pretty terrific?
0: She'd still be the most precious thing in the world. We've started out as friends, and we always will be, no matter what comes of this.
1: Well, maybe right now what you both need to do is focus on that precious friendship and let the, you know, romance and relationship develop when the time is right.
0: I'm trying to do that. It's just hard to go from the romance and the relationship back to being friends again. And, well, I just thought maybe you could play a song for us and maybe include us in your prayers.
1: I will do that. Good luck, honey.

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2: Your requests, your dedications, your stories from the heart. That's what this show is all about. We're not here to get you angry. We are not here to get you upset and riled up and talk about controversial issues. We're here to bring peace and a little bit of inspiration into your night.

0: 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A minute ago, I was talking about the fact that I'm not very patient. Okay, I'm not patient at all. I want what I want, and I want it now. I'm like a two-year-old when I want my way. You ever watch a two-year-old throwing a temper tantrum, holding their breath, hitting their head on the floor, stomping and kicking? That's me in a grown-up body. And it's probably one of the most undesirable traits about myself. Are you patient? Are you a patient person? Or are you like me when you have to wait for something, you just boil and steam and seethe and get upset and try to figure out a way to work around the obstacle? Sometimes that can be a good trait because it really helps develop your problem-solving skills. But sometimes it can drive you insane. So tonight, relax and unwind and be not anxious about anything. We'll be back. You're listening to Delilah.
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0: Hi, good evening. You've called the Delilah Show. Who is this?
24: This is Kirk.
0: Hi, Kirk. Welcome aboard. What can I do to make your night a little more special?
24: First of all, I've been trying to get in for a long time, and it's great to finally get through. I'd like to talk about my angel of 27 years. and married for 25 years and 2 weeks, and I just want to tell her I love her. My wife is just my hero. I mean, after all these years, you probably hear it in my voice. I just love her to death.
0: And what can I play? Did you have a song that's your song, or you want me to find one?
24: It's a Shania Twain song. It's You're the One.
0: Always has been. Sounds like she always will be.
24: Yes, absolutely. I just cherish everything that you do. It's very uplifting, and I appreciate it.
0: Thank you. God bless you.

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8: Hi, Sandy. Thanks for calling. This is Delilah. What can I do for you?
9: Hi, I have a brother that we're trying to, I'm trying to play like a little matchmaker. He's feeling kind of lonely. He's a single mailman. And I was wondering if you could pick out a song for him.
8: He's a single mailman.
9: Right.
8: And he's looking for Mrs. Wright.
9: That's right.
8: Is he checking the addresses going, nope, this one says Mrs. Smith, not Mrs. Wright.
9: Right.
8: And you're playing matchmaker, aren't you?
9: Yes, I am, Delilah. Yep.
8: Big brother or little brother?
9: Little brother.
8: How old?
9: He's about 37.
8: And he can't find a date without big sister's interference.
9: Well, he's just, you know how shy guys are, and they don't know how to go about it sometimes. So I'm kind of playing matchmaker.
8: No, my brother is anything but shy.
9: Oh, no? Oh.
8: My brother's a dog.
9: Oh.
8: He doesn't need anyone to play matchmaker.
9: Oh, well, that's good. Yeah.
8: He needs to have somebody teach him how not to be making so many matches.
9: Well, that's good. Well, I myself found my love 3 years ago, so I was very lucky.
8: And now you're trying to help set little brother up.
9: Yes, I am.
8: All right. Well, good luck. What's his name again?
9: His name is Bob.
8: I'll play a song for Bob, and I hope he finds the one that completes him.
9: Thank you. God bless you.
8: God bless you, honey.
9: Okay.

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2: Don't do it twice. Do it right.
3: Partly cloudy skies for your Wednesday. Could see a stray shower or storm. A high of 88. Mostly cloudy tonight. A low of 75. Thursday, morning clouds. Afternoon sunshine. A high in the mid-80s.
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0: Welcome to Wednesday morning. I am so glad you're here. Thank you. It means the world to me. I'm Leanne on Star 102.1, the best variety of the 80s, 90s, and today. My promise, we're going to keep you feeling good today as you get ready for your work day. Just about 6 o'clock, it's 74 now in Dallas. Irving is at 73. 89 for all of us today. We do have a slight chance of rain later on.
1: Top trending. Here's what's happening.
0: France has been denied a third consecutive appearance in the World Cup final.
2: That's the end here in Dallas. Spain, for the second time in their history, will play in the FIFA World Cup final.
0: Yes, yesterday was the very last game at Dallas Stadium. It is now back to AT&T Stadium. Spain put together a near flawless performance in a 2-1 shutout of the French rivals, and will face either Argentina or England on Sunday. We'll find out who that will be later on this afternoon, 2 o'clock. The match is available on Fox, Telemundo, and our free iHeartRadio app. You can stream it on there. And by the way, if England does make it, which I have my fingers crossed for them, Prince William says he will be there. Students living in Dallas or attending Dallas ISD schools have until July 26 to register for this year's Mayor's Back to School Fair. Can you believe we're already talking about back to school stuff? They offer resources to start the next school year, including school supplies, health and dental checks, haircuts, and more. It'll take place 8 a.m. to 2 p.m. on Saturday, August 7th at the Hall of State in Fairbark. The event is free, but registration is required. The House passed a bill yesterday to make daylight savings time permanent nationwide. How do you feel about this? The measure, called the Sunshine Protection Act, would keep the country on the time observed from March to November, sparing Americans the twice yearly clock change. States could opt for standard time if they set an exemption before the law takes effect. Senator Tom Cotton has warned that permanent daylight savings would push winter sunrises past 9 a.m. in parts of the country. Ooh, wouldn't like that. That's Star's Top Trending on Star 102.1.
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0: human. Good morning. It's just after 6. I'm Leanne on Star 102.1. This little girl tells her dad she does not like Wednesday. When he asks why, her reason will make you laugh. Hear it at 6:08.

0: for waking up early with us. It's 6:08, 75 degrees. I'm Leanna Star, 102.1, the best variety of the 80s, 90s, and today. He was having a conversation with his daughter last night.
1: My five-year-old just said, Daddy, what day is it tomorrow? And I said, it's Wednesday. And she said, ooh, I do not like Wednesdays. And I said, really? What don't you like about Wednesdays? And she said, they're just so Wednesday-ish. And I get it.
0: Yeah, me too. I mean, she's not wrong.

morning at 6:15, 75 degrees. I'm Leanna Star, 102.1, the best variety of the 80s, 90s, and today. Attention all lettuce people. Are you part of that gang? Well, we have a message for you. Or this guy does, actually. I'll explain coming up in 3 minutes.

0: Hope you're having a great Wednesday morning so far. Thanks for waking up with us. I'm Leanne on Star 102.1, the best variety of the 80s, 90s, and today to get you ready for your workday. It's 619, 75 in Dallas, Levon 74, 89 for the high today. We do have a slight chance of rain. Not a big chance, but you never know. It's Texas. It could happen at any time. So are you part of the lettuce gang? If so, you're probably worried about the cyclospora outbreak, which makes you violently ill. You have it coming out everywhere. I'm not going to go into details, but I'm sure you've heard about it in the news. Well, this guy has a message for us.
1: I don't know what's going to kill me, but I know it's not going to be vegetables. I made that decision a long time ago. Every 6 months, the government comes out and they're like, don't eat the lettuce. There's stuff all over the lettuce. The lettuce will kill you. Imagine dying from lettuce. Imagine you go to heaven and people are like, what happened? And you've got to be like, lettuce. That's no.
0: Yeah.
1: No. Every time they come out and they're like, don't eat the vegetables. I'm like, yeah, I knew this was going to happen. This is what I stopped way before you told me to. And I'm not going back. And I'm not saying I'm healthier than the lettuce people. I mean, they're probably going to outlive me anyway. But whatever gets me is just not going to be lettuce is the point. When I got my first kidney stone 10 years ago, the doctor was like, this could be caused by eating too many green leafy vegetables. And I was like, what else could this be caused by? Because that's just not who I am. So, but good luck to the lettuce people. I know you guys are going through a hard time right now. I'm praying for you. I hope you make it.
0: Well, thank you. I am part of the lettuce people. I do eat lettuce. I like lettuce. I eat lots of salads, stuff like that. Not healthy salads, so don't get me wrong. But yeah, when's the last time you ever heard of a slice of cake giving you that? 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

know, there's certain songs that just cheer you up. That's one of them for me. Whitney Houston. I'm Leanne on Star 102.1, the best variety of the 80s, 90s, and today. Glad to have you along this morning as we get you ready for your workday. 633, 74 degrees right now. And cities where Waymo taxis are active, like here, there's been an increase in needless 911 calls due to people falling asleep in the back seat. Can you believe that? Even if the ride is only 10 minutes, some passengers drift off to sleep. And about an hour later, the car sits there waiting for the passenger to get out. And not sure if the passenger is dead or having an emergency or whatever, the car is programmed to call 911, making it necessary for an officer to come out. And it's happened so often in Austin, the police have nicknamed these people sleepers. There is no way that I would fall asleep in one of these. First of all, I've never ridden in one. Second of all, I doubt I will anytime soon. I can't even fall asleep when a pilot is flying to another country because I'm like, well, I don't know what's going on up there. What's the pilot doing? No, it's a control thing, I guess. I took my

Good morning. Thanks for listening. 641, 74 degrees. I'm Leanne on Star 102.1, the best variety of the 80s, 90s, and today. Get you ready for your work day. 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But this is a good thing, okay? This is about you winning $1,000. 910 is your next chance to win the $1,000 workday bonus. 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Because I would hate for you not to win. Be here at 9:10. You deserve a bonus.

thanks for listening. Really appreciate you being here. It's 748, 74 degrees. I'm Leanne on Star 102.1, the best variety of the 80s, 90s, and today. Coming up in 3 minutes, I'm going to tell you how you can get your kiddos free school supplies.

0: I'm running out of patience, Taylor. It's been almost 2 weeks. No photos yet. I want to see your wedding dress, okay? I'm Leanne on Star 102.1, the best variety of the 80s, 90s, and today. 652, 74 here in Dallas. Burleson, you are at 73, 89 for the high today, and we do have a chance of rain later on.
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2: That's the end here in Dallas. Spain, for the second time in their history, will play in the FIFA World Cup final.
0: Oh, yes, they will. You know, a lot of people thought that France would win, but they've been denied a third consecutive appearance at the World Cup final. Yesterday in Arlington, this went down, and that was the very last game at Dallas Stadium. Today, they will be working on it to transform it back to AT&T Stadium. How could I almost forgot the name? Spain put together a near flawless performance in a 2-0 shutout of the French rivals. They'll face either Argentina or England during the final on the Sunday, and we will find out who that will be today as they play each other, England and Argentina. You can watch that on Fox, Telemundo, or stream it on our free iHeartRadio app. Students living in Dallas or attending Dallas ISD schools have until July 26 to register for this year's Mayor's Back to School Fair. You'll get resources such as school supplies, health and dental checks, hair care, and more. It takes place 8 a.m. to 2 p.m. on Saturday, August 7th at the Hall of State in Fair Park. Now, the event is free, but you must register in advance. Timothy Chalamet was in town for the World Cup game yesterday. A lot of people were, a lot of celebrities. David Beckham was here. He went to Terry Black's with Victoria, had himself a cowboy hat. But Timothy Chalamet got to meet the Dallas Cowboy cheerleaders yesterday.
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7: 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I'm Leanne on Star 102.1. This text exchange between husband and wife

0: You are looking great today. Thanks for being here. It's 710, 74 degrees on the Yenna Star 102.1, the best variety of the 80s, 90s, and today. We're going to keep you feeling as good as you look today as well. And hopefully put a smile on your face. I'm pretty sure this will do it. This text exchange between this husband and wife it is one of the funniest things I've ever heard and so relatable. Take a listen.
1: Guys, is your wife one of them women that can take a simple text and make you an evil person out of it? I mean, she texted me today and she was like, hey, for our birthday week this summer, I rented a cabin up in the mountains. And I read that and I was like, oh, you know, that's all sweetheart. And I was busy. I was working. I just texted back and I said, okay, sounds good. Well, as soon as I stuck my phone down in my pants pocket, bing, it hit again. I look at it and it says they got a pavilion up there. They play music at on Saturday night. We might want to go to that. I thought, you know, right there, that'd be real nice. So I just texted back, okay, sounds good. Pow, stick that phone back in the pocket. As soon as it hits the bottom of my pocket, bing, get it out, and I look at it, and it says you don't have to dress up. We can dress up, though, if you want to. I'm going to leave that up to you. What do you think? So I read that, and I was like, whatever you want to do, babe, be just fine with me.
0: Uh-oh.
1: Sounds good. Bam, put my phone back in my pocket. About a minute goes by, it goes off. I get it out, look at it, and it says, well, if you don't want to go, you just tell me, and I'll cancel it. What part of sounds? I was just like, I'm going to give her my whatnot, and I got my phone, and I was just, and by the time I got ready to hit send, I hear the Holy Spirit, he said, delete that, and I was like, are you sure? And he said, delete it, and I was like, fine, and I hit the little X, and he went, and I was like, can I leave that part? And he said, no, delete it. I said, fine. So I deleted it all off, and I wound up texting her back, no, baby, I really do want to go. I apologize, I was just busy a minute ago, didn't mean to be short with you, because that's 5 hours ago. Ain't heard from her since. She fixed a roll in this place right here. Mad at me. It's going to be my fault. Just, I'm telling you.
0: Yes, it will be. You know what? So relatable. My husband, whenever he says, like, whatever you think, or when I send him a text, what do you want for dinner? Whatever you want is fine. That's not what I wanted. I want an answer. I want you to make up my mind for me, okay? Joseph!

Glad to have you along this morning. It's 720, 74 degrees. I'm Leanne on Star 102.1, the best variety of the 80s, 90s, and today. This senior assistance program was about to shut down, and then something miraculous happened, and I can't wait to tell you about it. It's coming your way in 3 minutes.

0: appreciate you listening. Thank you. I mean it. That's just, it makes my day. I'm Leanne on Star 102.1, the best variety of the 80s, 90s, and today. And we're going to make your day by keeping you feeling good and put a smile on your face. It's 724, 74 now in Dallas, 73 in Carrollton, 89 for the high today. And we do have a slight chance of rain later on.
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0: Starting your morning off with something good. 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

0: Welcome to Wednesday, about halfway through the week, give or take an hour or so. I'm Leanne on Star 1 at 2.1, the best variety of the 80s, 90s, and today. It's 7:40, 74 degrees, and just a reminder, as you're thinking about your day and all the things you have to do, at 9:10, make sure your calendar is clear and you're listening, because that is your chance to win $1,000. Your first chance today at the $1,000 Workday Bonus. You deserve it.
1: So I just asked my daughter to bring me a screwdriver, and she yells back, "The plus or the minus?" It took me a second, and then I realized she's a genius. Why are we not saying this?
0: Right? I mean, she really is a genius. Can we rename it? Because if somebody asked me, say my husband said, "Hey, Leanne, could you go to the garage and get me a Phillips screwdriver?" I don't even know any of the other names. I just know Phillips, and I don't even know why I know that. But if he said, "Can you get me the plus screwdriver or the minus screwdriver," I would know exactly what he was talking about. I think we should rename them. So raise your hand if you agree. Yeah, that little girl is a genius.

48, 75 degrees on Mianna Star 102.1, the best variety of the 80s, 90s, and today. Imagine the sun rising past 9 a.m. It could happen. I'll explain in 3 minutes. Yeah.

0: am so glad you're here. Thanks for listening. I'm Leanne on Star 102.1, getting ready to kick off your workday with a long set of the best variety of the 80s, 90s, and today, plus a family four-pack of tickets to go to Ringling Brothers Circus at the AAC with the carpool question just after 8. It's 7:52 now, 75 here in Dallas. Garland, you're at 74. 88 for the high today, and we do have a chance of rain later on.
1: Top trending. Here's what's happening.
0: France has been denied a third consecutive appearance in the World Cup final.
2: That's the end here in Dallas. Spain, for the second time in their history, will play in the FIFA World Cup final.
0: Yes, yesterday was the very last game at Dallas Stadium. It is now back to AT&T Stadium. Spain put together a near flawless performance in a 2-1 shutout of the French rivals, and will face either Argentina or England on Sunday. We'll find out who that will be later on this afternoon, 2 o'clock. The match is available on Fox, Telemundo, and our free iHeartRadio app. You can stream it on there. And by the way, if England does make it, which I have my fingers crossed for them, Prince William says he will be there. Students living in Dallas or attending Dallas ISD schools have until July 26th to register for this year's Mayor's Back to School Fair. Can you believe we're already talking about back to school stuff? They offer resources to start the next school year, including school supplies, health and dental checks, haircuts, and more. It'll take place 8 a.m. to 2 p.m. on Saturday, August 7th at the Hall of State in Fairbark. The event is free, but registration is required. The House passed a bill yesterday to make daylight savings time permanent nationwide. How do you feel about this? The measure, called the Sunshine Protection Act, would keep the country on the time observed from March to November, sparing Americans the twice yearly clock change. States could opt for standard time if they set an exemption before the law takes effect. Senator Tom Cotton has warned that permanent daylight savings would push winter sunrises past 9 a.m. in parts of the country. Ooh, wouldn't like that. That's Star's Top Trending on Star 102.1.
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0: halfway through the week, right? 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I'm Leanne on Star 102.1, the best variety of the 80s, 90s, and today.
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0: All right, here's today's question. 35% of people say they do this in their car because it's peaceful. 35% of people say they do this in their car because it's peaceful. What do you think it is? 844-999-1021. 844-999-1021. 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It's coming to the American Airlines Center on August 28th. So call now, 844-999-1021, and good luck.

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1: 35% of people say they do this in their car because it's peaceful. What do you think it is?
3: How about pray?
1: Pray. That's a good answer, but that's not it. Thanks for trying. Hi, what about you? What's your answer?
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1: No, it's not sleep in your car. I kind of thought people might think that, like take a nap, but it's not that. Good try. Hi, Star 102.1. What's your answer?
3: Hi, is it eat in their car?
1: It's eat in their car. Yes.
3: Nice.
1: Love eating in my car. Only certain things, though, because don't you feel like certain things taste better in your car? Or am I crazy?
3: Maybe. The only thing I eat in my car is maybe ice cream cone. That's
1: yeah.
3: all I eat. But I can't eat any other meals in the car. No.
1: French fries. French fries.
3: Oh, French fries. Yes. French fries. Yes.
1: Yeah. What's your name?
3: My name is Ray.
1: Hey, Ray. Where are you calling me from?
3: I'm calling from Lancaster today.
1: Thank you for listening in Lancaster. We're sending you and your family with a 4-pack of tickets to Ringling Brothers Circus at American Airlines Center on August 28th.
3: Awesome. I appreciate you, yeah.
1: Well, I appreciate you, Ray. Thank you for listening.

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I'm Leanne on Star 102.1, the best variety of the 80s, 90s, and today. Can you name one food that's pink? I'll tell you why I'm asking coming up at 6:39.

0: I hope you're having the best Wednesday. What am I thinking? Can you imagine if it was Monday? Oh, Lord. I'm Leanne on Star 102.1, the best variety of the 80s, 90s, and today. We're keeping you feeling good during the workday. This little girl will only eat pink. Pink food. That's what she wants. Pink food.
1: What's pink?
2: Pink like cereal. Like pink. Pink like cereals. Oh.
1: That's all you eat is pink stuff?
2: Yeah.
0: I can't think of one food that's pink. Can you? Not one. Maybe, isn't there like a Fruity Pebbles version that has pink? Maybe. Or remember the pink thing at Six Flags? It was like right when you walked in the gate over to your right or left. I can't remember. But it was like the pink ice cream thing. It was famous. Do they even still have them? I don't know. But you know what? Problem solved. The pink thing at Six Flags.
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I'm Leanne on Star 102.1, the best variety of the 80s, 90s, and today. 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

Good morning, I'm Leanne on Star 102.1, the best variety of the 80s, 90s, and today. 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

Hope you're having a great morning at work so far. Thanks for listening. I'm Leanne on Star 102.1, the best variety of the 80s, 90s, and today. What did Timothy Chalamet say when he met the Dallas Cowboys cheerleaders yesterday? You'll hear it coming up at 941.

0: We love you for listening. I'm Leanna, Star 102.1, the best variety of the 80s, 90s, and today to keep you feeling good during the workday. A lot of celebrities were in town for the World Cup game yesterday. The final one at Dallas Stadium. Today, it's okay. We can call it AT&T Stadium. Anyway, Timothy Chalamet was one of the celebrities in town, and he was excited because he got to meet the Dallas Cowboys cheerleaders. Here's what he said.
1: Yo, nice to meet you guys.
2: Starstruck.
0: He was starstruck. You know what? I bet they were.
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0: Good morning, just after 10 a.m. It's Star 102.1. My name is Christina Infordana. As we continue the $1,000 workday bonus, Teresa won earlier.
1: Oh my gosh. My coworkers tell me that it won't happen, but see, your truth here that I got called. Thank you so much.
0: You sure did. Congratulations. Another chance to win in 4 minutes.

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Star 102.1. Well, big shout out to Spain, who have officially moved on to the World Cup Finals in New York City. Oh, this is incredible. We're going to have to see who takes it home today, England or Argentina?

one of my favorite boy bands, Boys to Men, even though some people are like, yeah, it's not a boy band. Yes, it is. Star 102.1. Another great one. Hey, Backstreet Boys. We actually had a chance to chit-chat with them about their upcoming Sphere residency, their new single, Bottle Up. What fans can expect next? 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

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Did you hear about the guy that celebrated 7-Eleven for free Slurpee Day and ran 32 miles across the city, stopped at like 41 different 7-Elevens? Okay, that's just doing too much.

Hi there, it's Leanne. Tomorrow morning, win a family four-pack of tickets to Ringling Brothers Circus with the carpool question just after 8. Another reason to kick off your day with us. Star Mornings with Leanne on Star 102.1.

0: Star 102.1. It's Christina. So my friend is super stoked for the Bruno Mars concert in San Antonio in September, right? She went and treated herself to some really great seats, but she's working overtime and even took up door dashing to, you know, buy a bunch of merch at the show. And I can't remember the last time I actually purchased merch. Peter, are you into it in Plano?
1: When I'm going to a concert, I don't want to buy merch because I don't want to be carrying a poster or t-shirt or anything along with me for the whole show.
0: Yeah, like, can you imagine having a poster? I would be worried about it the entire time.
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I'm sorry. Some of these video reels that I see on Instagram or articles I'm seeing about your sweet tooth and how it starts screaming and how you can fix your cravings with healthy foods like berries and dark chocolate chips or chia pudding. That ain't doing it when all I want are some Oreos.

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Not sure what that means, but okay. 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

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It's Christina. So when you go to concerts, are you always treating yourself to some merch? Or do you just pass on by the stands? 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

0: Star 102.1, playing the best variety of the 80s, 90s, and today. I'm Christina in for Dana. And listen, coming up in about an hour, we're going to have your hookup on Lionel Richie tickets, American Airlines Center, for the work perk. And when you go, the question is, are you going to buy a Lionel Richie t-shirt? Are you all about the merch? I'm sure he sells one of those shiny jackets he loves to wear during his shows. Rachel, what about you? Are you a merch girl, total fangirl all the way?
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0: 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I see. I never even get close enough to touch and feel a $75 t-shirt.
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12: Partly cloudy skies for your Wednesday. Could see a stray shower or storm. A high of 88. Mostly cloudy tonight. A low of 75. Thursday morning clouds. Afternoon sunshine. A high in the mid-80s.
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Phil Collins, total icon. 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

Hope you're having a fantastic work day with us at Star 102.1. My name is Christina, in for Dana. And you know, instead of just shopping at the Galleria Dallas, which is fabulous, by the way, they turned part of their mall into a free summer reading space. If you haven't heard about this, they're inviting local children's authors down, literacy coaches. They're even doing crafts for kids now. They do this every Wednesday and Friday morning. So if you missed it today, that's okay. They're doing it again on Friday. It's kind of a nice reminder that, you know, malls are trying to bring people in, bring families together.

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Tomorrow morning, win a family four-pack of tickets to Ringling Brothers Circus with the carpool question just after 8. Another reason to kick off your day with us. 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
12: Partly cloudy skies for your Wednesday. Could see a stray shower or storm. A high of 88. Mostly cloudy tonight. A low of 75. Thursday, morning clouds. Afternoon sunshine. A high in the mid-80s.
13: 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A heavy foot.

Did you know Kelly Clarkson is up for like 2 Emmy Awards? It's Star 102.1. And remember, this is the final season of her show that actually ends in the fall. So I would love to see this happen for her. Best talk show host. Kelly, you got this, girl.

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0: Shape of You. Having the best hump day ever with you. We are so grateful you're here at Star 102.1. I'm Christina in for Dana. And, you know, we have so many amazing concerts coming through Dallas. Of course, we're hooking you up with a bunch of them. But when you go to the show, are you into the merch tables or are you skipping it? Tyler, thoughts on this?
1: Pretty rarely. Usually if I like a shirt, I'll just look for it online or on eBay or something like that and then get it for like four times cheaper.
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13: Partly cloudy skies for your Wednesday. Could see a stray shower or storm. A high of 88.

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Madonna performing at the FIFA World Cup Finals during the halftime show, along with Justin Bieber, Shakira, and more. 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You can't be

Star 102.1 playing the best variety of the 80s, 90s, and today. This one made me giggle, okay, because during our World Cup extravaganza, Fort Worth actually added Buc-ee's as an official shuttle stop because international visitors wanted to see what all the fuss was about. And visitors have described it as the most American place imaginable. Well, thank you. Did you try the beaver nugs yet?

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Backstreet Boys gave us the tea on their Las Vegas residency at the Sphere, what they're going to be up to next on our iHeartRadio YouTube channel.

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Tomorrow morning, win a family four-pack of tickets to Ringling Brothers Circus with the carpool question just after 8. 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

0: Make sure you check in with our friend Rick this afternoon for a 4-pack of Dan and Shay tickets for October 22nd show. 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My name is Christina, and you know, when you do go to the show, do you buy merch or do you just pass by the table like I do, Ellie?
1: They're bands that I've loved forever. Like, mm-hmm. you know, I'm at that age now where it's like, oh, I've been seeing them for what, 10, 15 years? I'll definitely get their posters like every time and like kind of collect those.
0: But then it's like, what do you do with them? You know, hang them in the garage? Because I can't think of a place to put them in my house. I'm not hanging them on my bedroom anymore. Or are you? I don't know. No judgment here.
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1: Shakira is part of that big halftime show for the World Cup final this weekend. Hey, if you're driving on I-30 in Arlington today, look over and see what they already got done today. Wow. Well, let's talk at 340. 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

0: Star 102.1. Feeling good with the best variety of the 80s, 90s, and today. 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They already jumped on the roof today and took off all of the tarps over the AT&T Stadium signs and the big AT&T logo. It is wild to see that back. I guess it's cool. I'm looking forward to the Cowboys season, but oh, can we make all this last a couple of weeks longer? I wish we could.
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12: Don't do it twice. 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
13: Cloudy skies tonight with a low of 75. Cloudy tomorrow, we'll see a high of 87, another low of 75 for tomorrow night.
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Feeling good all day with the best variety of the 80s, 90s, and today. Wonder, are you still in a big soccer mood like I am? This has got to spill over to FC Dallas. They have a home game in Frisco tonight. Man, there are a ton of people out. Have fun if you go.

Hi there, it's Leanne. Tomorrow morning, win a family four-pack of tickets to Ringling Brothers Circus with the carpool question just after 8. Another reason to kick off your day with us. 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

And Des works for Amazon. 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Thank you. 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

0: 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Feeling good at work with the best variety of the 80s, 90s, and today. It's Rick O'Brien. Oh, it's time for my 440 ticket. Good one. Get out with your friends this time. Dan and Shay are going to be at Dos Equis Pavilion in October. This is one of Live Nation's Summer of Live shows. Four of the lawn tickets for only $99. 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Jump on LiveNation.com for them. But I want to get you out with four of those tickets on us. Jump on our Instagram. You'll see my little post up on there to get qualified. I promise it's simple. I hope you end up winning these. Go see Dan and Shay this fall with us.
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2: 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I have to watch 104 soccer games, follow the pregame, the postgame, yell useless opinions at the TV. It's a lot. 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
8: Cloudy skies tonight with a low of 75. Cloudy tomorrow, we'll see a high of 87, another low of 75 for tomorrow night.
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decompress after work tonight. 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

Star 102.1, feeling good with best variety of the 80s, 90s, and today. So we had the final World Cup game yesterday in Arlington. Today, Messi won his game, so we know who's going to play on Sunday. You got to watch for this lady. I'll explain that. 540.

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0: Star 102.1. Feeling good with the best variety of the 80s, 90s, and today. It's Rick. I'm not ready for the World Cup stuff to be over, but it's getting close now. We had the final game in Arlington yesterday. Today, Messi won his game to go to the final. So it's going to be Spain and Argentina on Sunday. I want to watch just for the halftime show. Madonna is a part of it. Shakira, Justin Bieber, bunch of people Sunday.
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Feeling good with the best variety of the 80s, 90s, and today. Lauren's listening. Grapevine, driving home from work, wherever you are, too. Thank you very much for hanging out with us.

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We had the final World Cup game in Arlington yesterday. They did what today? Let's talk at 640. You too.

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Tomorrow morning, win a family four-pack of tickets to Ringling Brothers Circus with the carpool question just after 8. 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

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They say

0: Star 102.1. Feeling good with the best variety of the 80s, 90s, and today. It's Rick O'Brien. It's hard to believe it's happening so quickly. Yesterday afternoon, we had the final World Cup game in Arlington, the semifinal match. This morning, they were already out taking all the tarps off the roof. It says AT&T Stadium again. It has the big AT&T logo up there. Can we leave just a few things? I don't want it all to be over already.
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2: Well, my sister wants to go camping, so my parents took us in our Nissan Pathfinder to a mountain trail.
1: Thank you, Leo.
2: 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My brother wants to explore some caves, so we drove up several steep hills, and then we
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4: This is going to be an extremely busy month. I have to watch 104 soccer games, follow the pregame, the postgame, yell useless opinions at the TV. It's a lot. So I knew that when it comes to screening for colon cancer, the choice was clear. The Cologuard Plus test. It can be used at home and can only take 15 minutes, so I can do it during halftime and not miss any action.
5: 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You can also request a prescription at Cologuard.com.

We get the new song from her on Friday, new album. Soon I'm ready for all of that. Bring on some new Kelly music. This is Star 102.1. Feeling good with the best variety of the 80s, 90s, and today.